0: Over to 100 Thompson Road. Call's going to be from 5 Park Road, reporting extremely loud music. This is the same party about a month ago that we were there multiple times for and locked them up.
1: If you have your device on, I'm going to give you a call.
2: Okay.

0: Island dispatching on duty. What's your EMS personnel? Again, responding 19 Dresser Street, apartment number 1, 90-year-old female that fell, did hit her head, is bleeding from the head. Again, fire alarm dispatching on duty. What's your EMS personnel? 19 Park Street, apartment number 1, 90-year-old female that fell, is bleeding from the head. Time of tone, 2009.
1: Can you just confirm the street? You said Dresser first and then Park?
0: Dresser Street. 19 Dresser.
1: Listen, 19 Dresser.

On to 19, dress it with the medics. I'm going to have 31 just going to do a drive through in Thompson and Hart Road area. Yeah, check that noise complaint.

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0: 950 control. They'll be clear, they'll be transporting momentarily.
1: Four or five.

be Pine Street with Mass 2 Echo Charlie Victor 72 to ECV 72. Showing revoked for insurance on a gray BMW. I actually have it on a white Honda Accord.

0: all units will be clear. The operator, our RO on the vehicle, just purchased the Honda 2 days ago. He has all the paperwork and insurance paperwork stating that the plate has been transferred over. It is through GEICO. I know it takes a couple of days for them to actually get the information through to the RMV computer. And again, we'll all be clear.
1: Fire alarm paramedic 1's arriving at the ER.

Tyler, paramedic 1. 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

0: fire alarm is dispatching the on-duty Webster EMS. You'll be responding 745 School Street, the Webster Manor, room 115, B as in Bravo, first section 12 on a female patient. Again, fire alarm is dispatching the on-duty Webster EMS, 745 School Street, the Webster Manor, room 115B, first section 12 on a female patient.
1: Paramedic 1.

0: 508-301. Just went over to 5 River Court in the EGC Inc. Alarm company reporting burglar alarm activation, showing Zone 5 First Bay motion. They're still attempting key holders.
1: Shane.

0: Probably.
1: This is Boat with the key holder. 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Hold tight. 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
1: Roger, already done. 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
1: Mason Road School with a party trying to get a loose dog back in her vehicle. Be Mass 4 Golf, November Foxtrot 70. Broke the leash that is being walked on, and the dog is now behind Mason Road School, very timid. We're going to try to see if we can lure it back to the vehicle.

0: fire alarm, medic four. Send one of the PD over to the exit.
1: Control L1. EMS is looking for his officer to head over to the exit.
2: Right, so you got three walking up that way right now. Ask where some people are. We'll send somebody else up too.
1: Receive. Do you need any assistance from the patrol units?
2: All right, right now. Thank you.
1: Very good.

Echo on control. Check the beach area, no contact with the missing dog over there. I did return to the school. My RP is gone. I would assume maybe the dog came back and she left. You could show me clear for now.

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I think there's a car out back, Nick. It looks like in the back parking lot.

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1: Send it.
0: Edge, color blue, to a mail party out of that address. And Ernest Baker. He's shown expired, negative wants, negative up.
2: We'll be clear. She was just honking her horn to get someone to come outside and help that mail party that was transported get back in the house.
0: 32.

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1: Flight.
2: 30.
0: On over to 188 Gore Road, the mobile gas station. Caller is reporting that she was just kicked out of Samuel Slater's, but while being kicked out, she states the bartender threw a cup of ice at her, and she's looking to speak to an officer to file a complaint.
1: Roger.
2: Who is
0: it?
2: It was a Tammy Mason. She also did state that the bar had cut them off, was trying to get them to leave. She asked for a cup of ice and they threw it at her.
1: Received.
3: I'm on for medic 3. Watch the back to Brookside will create.
1: Did you have a DOB for
2: 8271?
3: 7:30, that happened over 45 minutes ago. I don't know why they're still hanging around mobile.
1: Roger. Did you guys deal with it already? Roger.

0: morning, Phil. I'll be out here looking around for that party.
1: You done?
0: Officer Cedeno. So it was this bartender that asked her to be removed?
1: The whole table was cut off, and she stated that the bartender provided.

0: Roger that. Thank you.
1: 38 to 20. Okay. Sir, I know you're busy. I don't know if you or another unit can come to the entrance of Indian Ranch. I just had a party flag me down saying she rolled into the vehicle in front of her, and Officer Sedano and I are doing traffic right now.
0: I have to speak with Tammy first. Is there any way they can pull off to the side and be addressed later?
1: In the parking lot here.
0: Roger that. Thank you, Wayne.
2: Security's out.
1: Control has that.
0: Go ahead, sir. I couldn't help but hear everything, but why don't we not tie up a bunch of cars if Indian Ranch is getting out? We'll keep two cars over there. The minor crash can wait, or a detail cop can handle it.
1: L12 patrol units. Yeah, we'll be up there as soon as we get up there, once we cut through the traffic and see what we can do about that accident.
3: Go ahead, sir.

All right, we'll be clear. You can call that a civil matter. She just wanted to speak with us about how the bartender was rude. She was advised. We'll be clear.

0: 30 to 38. Can I get a location for the vehicles?
1: So as soon as you drive past Francesca and myself, right by the Indian Rand sign, if you just pull over there. Female standing over there with a pink dress on. She states no injuries. She just rolled into the car in front of her.
0: Okay.
2: Flight control.

0: Control 538.
1: Go ahead, sir.
0: Are involved, are they both Jeeps or at least one's a Jeep Cherokee?
1: She just came over to me while I'm directing traffic.
0: Because we're taking a 911 call for an accident up there. I'm just trying to see if they're one of the same or not.

0: Do you have any details? Is there a second crash up here? We've got a Jeep and a Jeep Cherokee. Is that the one that called in?
1: Jeep Cherokee. I believe it's going to be one of the same.
2: Security control. Do you have the info on both?
1: This phone started cutting out when I was trying to figure out if they were one and the same.
2: First one's going to be Mike Alpha, 26 Foxtrot, Victor, owner off.
1: Do one.
2: Second is Connecticut Reg, Bravo X-ray 95752. With the operator being Connecticut, 18995319 4, copy.
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Alright, envelope exchange has happened. 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

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The owner of that missing dog from Dudley Beach just called, advising the dog returned home, so she's all set.

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0: Blue is going to be on or off. Sierra Alpha 8311225. 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Just take control.
2: Received. Vehicle's active on a 2012 Jeep Grand Cherokee colored gray. Registered to your operator, Mr. Pierre, out of Granite Street. He's showing an active status of negative once.
0: Received. I'll be clear. 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

0: File a resist batch in the on-duty Webster EMS personnel. You respond to 2727 Goddard Street, apartment B as in Bravo. It's going to be for a 44-year-old female party. Trouble breathing and a severe cough at this time. Again, fire alarm is dispatching the on-duty Webster EMS personnel. 27 Goddard Street, apartment B as in Bravo. It's going to be for a 44-year-old female party with severe cough and trouble breathing. Time of tone, 39.
1: Medic 3.
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0: 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Transporting one to Webster.
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0: 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It's going to be Negus by Myrtle with New York, Kilo Yankee Echo 8126, KYE 8126.
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1: Kilo Yankee Echo 8126, 2006 Chevy Express.
0: All right. Yeah, that looks like what it is.

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0: 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I'll take info when you have it. Stand by.
1: Vivian, clear.

0: control to 420. Do you want vehicle info as well or just his?
1: Just his.
0: Received. It looks like he is active out of Puerto Rico. Mr. Javier Hernandez Rojas, born in 04. I cannot find anything for him in mass. Negative ones.
1: Received, thank you.

22. It's going to be on route. I'm going to pass here when you're ready. Sierra 0497-8660. Sierra 0497-8660. I'm all set.

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Again, fire lane is dispatching the under-duty Dudley EMS personnel. Long Cruiser 261, 5 Kayla Lane, 51-year-old female party, difficulty breathing. Time of tone 203.

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0: 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It'll be a private dwelling, nothing shown from the exterior. We'll be out to investigate.
1: Receive engine 4, you're on arrival, nothing showing. Investigating 354. Mm-hmm.

0: Oh, for the fun. Oh, fire has it's just the faulty detector in the basement. Homeowner has been advised to have it replaced as soon as possible and move forward clear.
1: Receive your clear faulty detector. 403.

Control 950. So could you head over to Kingsbury Road? I just took a report of a tree down across the road. Caller's reporting it's blocking both lanes. She doesn't believe any wires are involved, if you could just confirm.

0: Yeah, I don't know. Yeah, no wires involved, but I'm not going to be able to move this thing.
1: Roger, I will call Highway. Do you have a house number, please?
0: 8.
1: Roger.
2: You want me to come lend a hand?
3: You can't do it. There's no way you're going to be able to do it.

0: Mit dir getroffen. Alright, it's across the entire roadway. However, that resident will be able to access their driveway and leave. And essentially, you can access the whole road other than that just section where it's across the street. You can even access Oakwood if need be. So 50 to 200, do you need me to stay up here until highway gets here and get it clear?
1: Oh, you're good to clear. There's no need for me there. Thank you.
0: Sorry, sir.
2: Just spoke with Highway 1. He said

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1: Go ahead.
2: 30 Granite Street. Caller says that there's a vehicle parked in front of his driveway and he's trying to get out. He's requesting PD assistance.
1: Received. Is he able to provide you the plate yet?
2: There's a language barrier.

0: them on an 09 Chevy Silverado, color gray, to a Daniel Klein out of 39 Black Point Road.
1: Racers.
2: Any in-house phone numbers?
0: Stand by, checking now.

0: Control 20.
1: Go ahead.
0: Negative on the phone number. Last time we dealt with him was 2020. He has an in-house address out of Las Vegas. I do have family member contact info if you need me to try to reach out to a family member.
1: Negative. Start the poll.
2: Good man.

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0: Control, do you have the RP's info on this, or do you need it?
1: Sierra, that would be great. There was a language barrier on the phone.
0: I'll give you a place for his vehicle in a sec here.

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1: Go ahead.
0: Stand by one. 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
1: Stand by.

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1: 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I believe he's going to be killed on.

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0: 25639. 25639.
1: That's 46 47.

0: On duty, Webster EMS personnel respond 17 Village Way, apartment number 5, 43-year-old female with severe abdominal pain. Again, fire alarm dispatching, the on-duty Webster EMS personnel respond 17 Village Way, apartment number 5, 43-year-old female complaining of severe abdominal pain, time zone 655.
1: School Street has a vehicle, be clear.
0: Resist.

Control 545. Could you respond to the area of Dressler Hill Road at Tracy Road? Caller reporting there was 8 cows walking in the roadway. While I was on the phone with them, he said that they were starting to make their way off the road. If you could just confirm.

All right, I checked Dressel Hill Road, just past the Chowton line. Also checked Tracy Road and King Road. No signs of any cattle on the roadway.

0: the Indian Ranch Campground, lot G14, for an 80-year-old male, fell, believes he broke his ankle. I can promise dispatching the injury. Webster EMS, 200 Gore Road, Indian Ranch, at the campground. It's going to be lot number G14 for 80-year-old male who fell, broke his ankle. Downtown 907.
1: Thank you.
0: Thank you.

0: for the parking lot of the KFC. I took a 911 open line. A female party then came on the line and said it was an accident. There's no emergency. I'm unsure if she's in a vehicle. I'm unable to find her in the IMC, but she was mapping in the parking lot closest to the Max Auto Shop.
1: 20 to 31. I'm already on the road. I'll take that.

0: 20 Echo, in the area.
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0: Fire alarm, medic 3. Fire alarm, medic 3, back in town available.
1: Receive. 20, you can disregard on that plate. Looks like she was just a passenger from a previous call.
0: Alright, receive. There's no vehicles in the parking lot. I'm not sure if she was just at the traffic light and has continued on. But without anything further, really nothing I can do to clear it up.

0: Control 231. Can you respond Gore Road near the 395? I believe it's going to be the southbound exit 3 off-ramp. Caller's reporting a giant piece of metal in the middle of the roadway. He states he tried to stop to get it, but there was too much traffic.
1: 2031. I'm right there. I'll just take it.
2: Thank you.

0: 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I think you have me on the wrong call.
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2: That was a grid looking to have a car move. Can you give me a listing for Sierra 47982? Let me know if you can find an address associated with it.

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0: We have a number in-house. Do you want me to try to give it a call?
1: I'm sorry, I missed that. Can you go again?
0: We're listed for her in-house. Do you want me to try to give it a call?
1: If you could, I'm locked out.

Area of 73 South Shore Road. Caller reporting a tree is down on private property, but the wires are down in the road. She's reporting it's near a construction site near a porta potty.

0: Tu sais, vraiment, c'est fort. All right, I spoke with somebody here, somebody separate from the caller. This is an electrical line. It says they already contacted the National Grid and they should be on their way.
1: Where is it? Is it still in the roadway?
0: Yeah, it's in the roadway. It's the roadway is impassable because I believe this is a live wire.
1: Roger. Did you want me to call National Grid anyways?
0: Yeah, if you want to give them a call, just let them know pole 2350 is the pole that it's attached to, and then it's in the roadway from there.

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1: Roger. I'll see if we have a phone number in house.
0: Going to be in this new construction house over here. Should be all set for now.

0: On second thought, I'll, if you do have a phone number for that vehicle, give them a call and have them move it.
1: Roger, they're out of Revere. We don't have them in house.
0: Okay.
1: Metro Grid's been advised they're going to call back with an ETA.

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1: 96.
0: The female that wanted to report her sister missing called back stating she's in a facility in Worcester. She's all set.
1: That's what I think it happened. Thank you.

0: dispatching on duty, WEMS, 230 West Main Street. 45-year-old female, very weak, confused, and is sweaty. Again, firearms dispatching on duty, WEMS, 230 West Main Street. 45-year-old female, very weak, is confused, and sweaty. Time 10 10 06.
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2: Missing. He had texted her last evening at about 10:40 p.m. saying he had gotten pulled over and she hasn't heard from him since. I've done all of our in-house work. I haven't located anything about him.

0: 201 Control.
1: Good.
0: De-energize. I'm going to be clearing up. They're going to call in a detail for when their crew is supposed to arrive. I'll be clear.

Webster to all surrounding towns, including Worcester. Stand by for a bolo. Webster to surrounding towns, including Worcester. You're going to bolo for a possible missing person. It's going to be a Marvin Guillaume. Date of birth, August 25th, 1999. He has a license out of Washington, as well as a Sierra out of Massachusetts. Sierra 19434392. Again, Sierra 19434392. Mail party texted his mother last night at 10:40 p.m. stating he had just gotten pulled over. She has not heard from him since, and his phone goes straight to voicemail. He should be operating Mass PC 6 Gulf Sierra X-Ray 47. Again, 6 GCX 47. If found, stop, hold, check the welfare, contact Webster. Mail party has not yet been entered in as missing.

0: Fire alarms dispatching on duty, Webster EMS, 745 School Street, Webster Manor, room 101A, 65-year-old female who's vomiting. Again, fire alarms dispatching on duty, Webster EMS, 745 School Street, Webster Manor, room 101A, 65-year-old female who's vomiting. Time to 10:56.
1: Thank you.

0: Medic 2, Medic 3. Just confirming, that's the first floor.
1: Set with it. I grabbed all of his information. He's having approximately 30 people over for a graduation party. He just wanted to make us aware in case we get any complaints.
2: Roger, it's 101A. Medic, do you have that?
3: Richard.

Dispatching the on-duty Webster EMS Cruiser 696-420, 65 Park Ave, 15-year-old female, unresponsive, not breathing, having a seizure. Again, paramedics dispatching the on-duty Webster EMS Cruiser 696-420, 65 Park Ave, 15-year-old female, unresponsive, having a seizure. Time telling 11:15.

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0: Laundromat on Lake Street at the corner of Granite. Caller's reporting he just left there, but there's two young kids inside the establishment smoking their vapes, sitting on the counter, not doing laundry. Stated one of them was wearing a backpack, no shirt.

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1: Yeah.

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Control 231. Can you check 235 Thompson Road is going to be near the ski club? Caller reporting there's vehicles parked up and down the road, making it very difficult to pull out of Union Point. There was almost several accidents. My caller wanted to remain anonymous.

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0: To Worcester Road at the Price Chopper. Caller who is now home states when she was leaving, she saw a male party abusing his son in the parking lot. She states that she saw the father bend his mother as being short and heavy.
2: Right.
3: Keep her on control. You can show me out.

Central. There is no visibility issue. All the vehicles are parked off the roadway. 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

0: ground control. 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
1: Negative, I'll call her back and ask.
0: And how long it was, how long ago it was.
1: Roger, I'll ask her. She lives at 32 Bates Point Road. She called us as soon as she arrived home.

Control 231. 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And she also states from the time that it happened until she called us, she believes it was probably 18 minutes.

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1: I spoke with customer service. 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
1: I won't call it reporting a white Subaru heading up 49. Going to be crossing over into your town, crossing over the yellow line, almost hitting oncoming traffic. The only description is a white Subaru.
0: Okay, thank you.

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0: Venture with mass 2 Mike Kilo Zulu 6-1. 2 MKZ 6-1. It's on a silver Toyota Tacoma.
1: Is it

0: 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And you can show me clear with a verbal warning issued for 89.9.
1: Three, six.

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0: Fire alarm made a striking a first alarm for Dudley Fire. It's on 68 Dudley Hill Road. There's going to be smoke coming from a generator next to the house. Called in by a third-party caller. Again, fire alarm is striking a first alarm for Dudley Fire. It's on 68 Dudley Hill Road. There's going to be smoke visible from a generator on the side of the house. Called in by a third-party caller. Town of Tone, 1207.
1: Oh, 505 is responding as well.
0: My caller was trying to get in contact with people inside the residence.

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But no fire, no smoke at this time. The amp fuse that I just disconnected to the unit. So there's no power.

0: fuse connecting to the generator. 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
1: Emergency engine 2 is en route.

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It is currently not on at this time. 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
0: 31 South, Dudley Southbridge Road. I believe that's going to be my key holder that I spoke with, Rocco, Stephen, Vinzi.
1: 20 minutes ago, someone on a lawnmower hit the back of her vehicle that was parked in the driveway and there was damage to it. She doesn't have a description of the lawnmower. She said that the person on the first floor saw it.
2: I see.

5-4-5 to control. All right, we were able to make contact with a homeowner who granted us permission to enter the home and go into the basement and disconnect the power to the unit. That has since happened, and the homeowner is en route back to Dudley. ETA is about an hour and 15, hour and 20 minutes, but everything's powered down. There's no hazard at this time. We'll all be clear.

301 Control. One door was open, one of the back doors, but all the exterior doors, main doors, windows appear secure.

fire alarm is dispatching the on duty Webster EMS. You'll be responding 96 Slater Street, apartment 217. 54-year-old female reporting approximately a week and a half ago she had two lumps that started forming on her chest. States overnight they have enlarged. Again, fire alarm is dispatching the on-duty Webster EMS, number 96 Slater Street, apartment 217. 54-year-old female states about a week and a half ago she had two large lumps on her chest and overnight they have enlarged. Go again, you didn't make it.

Control 545. Can you start to 13 West Main Street? It's going to be the Dollar General. Call reporting, there's a dog in a blue Toyota Corolla. Appears to be in distress, panting and barking. The windows are barely down. She gave the plate of 3 Whiskey, Whiskey, Whiskey, 883-WWW-88. Comes back to that Toyota Corolla out of Fitchburg. I'm going to notify ACO as well.

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0: 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Dog is fine. The AC was running, and there's a large cup of water for the dog. Dog looked happy. No signs of any distress or anything like that. I'll be clear.
1: Receive control to ACO. Did you copy that, Doc?

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1: Control. Are you good with the RP's information? There's very minor to no damage to her car. They've exchanged information, and they're going to deal with it civilly. You can clear it out. No police report.

911. 911 from 30 Schofield Ave from Gail again. 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

0: Do you have a phone number for the daughter?
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0: Can you give her a call and let her know what's going on?

She said that she's going to be at the store. She'll be back in an hour. They had a doctor's visit a few days ago, and the doctor said that the mother can be by herself for a little bit of time.

0: 301 control. 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Quick well-being check.
1: Roger. Did you copy that the daughter is going to be back for about an hour?
0: Yes, I did. I will not be here for an hour.
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1: Where is he?

Vigil 301. Just advising, she just called back again on 911 saying she has difficulty breathing and her daughter has her medicine.

fire alarm is dispatching me on duty, Webster EMS. You'll be responding 32 Myrtle Ave, apartment number 1. This was called in by a medical group, remote nurse, who was on the phone with a patient, 70-year-old male. 3 weeks ago, he had pneumonia, and then 3 days ago, he started having an altered mental status. Today, he appears to be confused, paranoid, has an aggressive speech, and is also having a fever of 101.2. Again, fire alarm is dispatching neon duty, Webster EMS, number 32, Myrtle Ave, apartment number 1, for a 70-year-old male that had pneumonia a few weeks ago, a couple days ago, started altered mental status. Today, he appears to be confused, paranoid, and has an aggressive speech, as well as a fever of 101.2. This was called in by a medical group, a remote nurse.

0: 81 Spencer to local area on LPS 7, standby for Bolo. Spencer to local communities on LPS 7. Please bowl for a Jared Pike. Date of birth 11/29/1995. It's an OLN of Sierra 8000-7714. Last seen in the area of.
1: Okay, I think I see him on Ash Street.
0: Ash Street and Spencer, wearing a white T-shirt, gray sweatpants, slippers. He is on foot, unknown direction of travel.
1: White T-shirt, gray sweatpants.

to surrounding towns with an update for my Bolo. Thank you all for assistance. That party has been located. Repeating, Sprinter, thank you for your assistance. That party has been located.

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1: Go ahead.
0: Here's from 30 Myrtle Ave, apartment number 3. Speak to a male party, Paul. He's reporting some ongoing landlord-tenant issues. Today, the landlord cut the cable lines to all the apartments in the building.

0: Good to run control.
1: Okay.
0: Clear. I'm going to take a report, but hold off on the number.

0: Firearm dispatch on duty, Webster EMS personnel, going to be responding to 3 Wall Street for a 35-year-old female. Believe she's having a panic attack, vomiting with cold chills. Again, fire alarms dispatching on duty, Webster EMS personnel, responding to 3 Wall Street, 35-year-old female, believe she's having a panic attack, vomiting with cold chills. Time of tone is 15:14.
1: Thank you.

0: ILM 2, medic 2. Just be advised, the patient does have a history of panic attacks, currently has difficulty breathing and tightness in her chest, as well as heavy sweating.
1: Sure, don't know.

0: 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Been released by EMS, clear and returning.
1: This is